0: our soloist was Arthur Rubinstein. That was tonight's evening opus, and you can join me tomorrow at the 8 p.m. hour for another great complete masterwork. We'll hear the poetry of Walt Whitman set to the music of Ralph Vaughan Williams in Vaughan Williams' first symphony, a C symphony. That'll be tomorrow at the 8 p.m. hour. Just ahead is more music for you by Johannes Brahms. We'll hear Night in the Forest with the Robert Shaw Festival Singers just after Piedmont Arts. This is 89.9 WDAV. I'm Keenan Harmon here with music for you this midweek. Music is made possible by WDAV donors and the Heifetz International Music Institute, presenting its 30th anniversary festival of concerts with more than 50 daily presentations of solo and chamber music performances by students, guest artists, and faculty, June 25th through August 1st in Stanton, Virginia. Information and tickets at heifetzinstitute.org.
1: This is Piedmont Arts. The International Choral Composers Institute is returning for a second year, June 23rd through the 27th, at the Dubois Center at UNC Charlotte Center City. The Institute brings in participants from all over the world and is the brainchild of Sherry Blevins, a Charlotte-based award-winning choral composer who wanted to help other composers and lyricists further their careers.
2: Part of what we do at ICCI is we also teach not just how to get better at composing, but we also teach, you know, how to get yourself better known through social media. How do you get your foot in the door with publishing houses? How do you connect with other people in the field to potentially collaborate, which is one of the coolest things that we ended up doing. Our lyricist students and composing students are now all collaborating with one another.
1: Participants get to work with experts to hone their skills, one of the major draws of the International Choral Composers Institute.
2: One of the biggest things that they can expect is that they receive daily instruction. And so they get one-on-one instruction with their teacher that's assigned to them. And we have five different instructors. That's in a masterclass style setting. So while they're getting instruction one-on-one, they're also allowing other students to watch the process. We also instruct lyricists. And this year, because we're growing so much, we're adding new instructors for both composers and for lyricists.
1: The International Choral Composers Institute culminates in a public concert on Sunday, June 28th at the Kane Center for the Arts in Cornelius. The music on the program is written by the students and instructors of the Institute. You can get more information by listening to the full Piedmont Arts episode at wdav.org/podcasts, Apple Podcasts, and iHeartPod.

That was Night in the Forest by Johannes Brahms. We heard the Robert Shaw Festival Singers led by Robert Shaw. 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I'm Keenan Harmon here with music for you this Wednesday. Johannes Brahms and Richard Wagner had a little bit of a rivalry in their time. There were people who really loved the music and the approach of Brahms, and there were people who were captivated by the rousing music of Richard Wagner. But Brahms and Wagner had something in common. They admired the music of Johann Strauss Jr. And Strauss was also a friend of Brahms. We're going to hear next one of the favorite waltzes of mine of Johann Strauss Jr. Here is Tales from the Vienna Woods. Here's the Hollywood Bowl Orchestra led by Felix Slatkin.

There's Nothing Like a Good Waltz by Johann Strauss Jr. That was Tales from the Vienna Woods. We heard the Hollywood Bowl Orchestra. They were led by Felix Slatkin. 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I'm Keenan Harmon. Glad you are here as we move into the night music. We're going to start things off with the music of George Whitefield Chadwick, his Opus 7, Six Characteristic Pieces. Here it is, performed by pianist Peter Karoff.

That was Peter Karof performing the Six Characteristic Pieces by George Whitefield Chadwick. Just ahead, we'll hear a Concerto Grosso in F by Arcangelo Corelli. We'll hear that performed by Imusici. That and more for you here at 89.9 WDAV and WDAV.org. I'm Keenan Harmon here with the night music. I'm always glad to have you and hope all is well with you. WDAV is here to remind you how good it feels to discover new music, hear a human voice, and feel like being part of a community. In an age of screens and AI, we're proud to bring a human touch to this nonprofit community service created by and for classical music lovers. 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

That was E Musici. We heard the Concerto Grosso in F by Arcangelo Corelli. From the Catherine and Moulton Conner Broadcast Studio, I'm Keenan Harmon here with the Night Music, and this is Classical Public Radio, 89.9 WDAV. More music for you here with the music of Hector Berlioz from his Damnation of Faust. Here is the Minuet of the Will-O-The-Wisps. Here's the Baltimore Symphony led by David Zinman.

0: That was the minuet of the Will of the Wisps from the Damnation of Faust by Hector Berlioz. We heard the Baltimore Symphony. They were led by David Zinman. Just ahead, the String Sonata No. 1 by Rossini. That and more for you here with the Night Music. 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

That was the Ensemble Serenata of London. We heard the String Sonata No. 1 in G by Gioachino Rossini. 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I'm Keenan Harmon here with the Night Music this Wednesday. A little later in his compositional life and career, Richard Strauss devoted his compositional efforts towards opera, which was very befitting, giving all of the groundwork that he had made with tone poems. He wrote very colorful orchestrations to his operas. We're actually going to hear an arrangement for string orchestra to his prelude to Capriccio. Here's the new Stockholm Chamber Orchestra, led by the arranger, Esa-Pekka Salonen.

0: That was an arrangement of Richard Strauss's prelude to the opera Capriccio. We heard the new Stockholm Chamber Orchestra. They were led by the arranger, conductor Esa-Pekka Salonen. Just ahead, the second movement to the Piano Concerto in G by Maurice Ravel. That and more as your night music continues. 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

0: That was The Princess's Rose Garden by Arnold Bax. We heard pianist Eric Parkin. Before that, we heard Touch Her Soft Lips in Part from Shakespeare's Henry V. That music was by William Walton. We heard the London Philharmonic. And we started the hour off with the second movement from Maurice Ravel's Piano Concerto in G with pianist Christian Zimmermann with the London Symphony. Just ahead, the second movement from Mozart's String Quartet No. 17, as well as some music for you by Beethoven and Franz Joseph Haydn. This is 89.9 WDAV. I'm Keenan Harmon here with the night music. I'm glad you're here listening on this midweek night, and whatever you have going on right now, the night music is here for you night by night, and WDAV is here to remind you of how good it feels to discover new music, hear a human voice, and feel like you're part of a community. 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
1: 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I hope to see you there.

That was a movement from the Symphony No. 85 by Franz Joseph Haydn. We heard the Handel and Haydn Society led by Harry Christophers. Before that, we heard pianist Gerhard Opitz perform the second movement from the Piano Sonata No. 3 by Beethoven. And before that, we heard the Klenka Quartet perform the second movement from Mozart's String Quartet No. 17. In a little bit, we'll hear a romance from a suite by Camille Saint-Saëns, as well as some music by Jean Sibelius. Just ahead is the Gabriel Fauré Pavane. We'll hear that with the San Francisco Symphony, led by late conductor Michael Tilson Thomas. 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I'm Keenan Harmon here with the Night Music.

0: That was Love Scene from Joan Sibelius's Historic Scenes, Suite No. 2. We heard the New Zealand Symphony. Before that, we heard the Bournemouth Sinfonietta, who featured cellist Maria Kleegel. We heard the Romance from the Opus 16 Suite by Camille Saint-Saëns. Your night music continues with the Sinfonia No. 5 in E-flat by Johann Sebastian Bach. We'll hear it performed on piano by Carol Rosenberger. 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

That was the Adagio movement from Antonio Vivaldi's Oboe Concerto in C. Our soloist was Burkhard Gleitzner with the new Bach Collegium Musicum of Leipzig. Before that, we heard a movement from the Violin Concerto in D minor by Antonio Vivaldi. The soloist was Federico Augustini, who performed with I Musici. And before that, we heard some music by Bach. We heard the Sonatina from his Cantata BWV 106 with the English Baroque soloist. And we started the hour off with pianist Carol Rosenberger, who performed the Sinfonia No. 5 in E-flat by Bach. 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I'm Keenan Harmon here with the Night Music. Here's pianist Glenn Gould performing Johannes Brahms' Ballade in B.

That was the second movement from the Violin Concerto No. 2 by Benjamin Goddard. We heard violinist Chloe Hanslip with the Slovak State Philharmonic. Before that, we heard flutist Matthew Dufour with pianist Quang Ha Huang. We heard the Hungarian Pastoral Fantasy by Franz Doppler. And before that, we heard the Nocturne from the String Quartet No. 2 in D by Alexander Borodin. Featured on cello was Julian Lloyd Webber with the Royal Philharmonic Orchestra. 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I'm Keenan Harmon. Glad to be with you this Wednesday. Music here by Josef Myslivicek, his second movement from the Symphony in F. Here's Concerto Cologne led by Werner Erhard.

That was the music of Mozart. We heard the second movement from his oboe quartet in F. We heard oboist Yusuf Kiss, who performed with the Koldayi Quartet. Before that, we heard pianist Jonathan Bliss perform a movement from the Piano Sonata No. 15 by Beethoven. And before that, the second movement from the Symphony in F by Josef Myslivicek. We heard Concerto Cologne, led by Werner Erhard. And that will do it for the night music this midweek. I'm Keenan Harmon, always glad to close out the day with you. Your music continues into the early shift with Ted Weiner. 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

In the mid-18th century, bridging the late Baroque and early classical periods, William Boyce from England, the Symphony No. 6 in F major from his Opus 2 set of symphonies, the Bournemouth Sinfonietta, led by Ronald Thomas. Good evening, this is your classical companion overnight, 89.9 WDAV and WDAV.org. I'm Ted Weiner. Next, the London Haydn Quartet with the Opus 71 No. 1 String Quartet in B-flat by Joseph Haydn.

Just one reason why he was called Papa Haydn, the father of the string quartet, Joseph Haydn, the Opus 71 number one quartet in B-flat major, with the London Haydn Quartet performing. 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Next, an early piano concerto by Felix Mendelssohn. He was all of, 11, 12 years old when he wrote this. The concerto in A minor, Joshua Pierce, the pianist, with the Slovak National Symphony led by Kirk Trevor.

An early work by Felix Mendelssohn, such brilliance at a young age. He was around 13 years old when this was completed around 1822. The concerto in A minor, Joshua Pierce, the pianist with the Slovak National Symphony, led by Kirk Trevor. Good evening, I'm Ted Weiner, and just ahead on WDAV, a little bit of Bach. 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

The Toronto Children's Chorus, led by Jean Ashworth Bartle, bringing us a strong spirit of Sebastian Bach. We hastened with eager yet faltering footsteps from the cantata BWV 78. This is 89.9 WDAV and WDAV.org. We'll continue with some Bach music. This selections of Bach from some of his cantatas reconstructed into this concerto in D minor by the late oboist Bruce Haynes. The Montreal Baroque Band is led by Eric Milnes.

It's a technique that Bach himself utilized when writing his concertos, dipping back into his wealth of music from his cantatas to create concertos. This is what oboist Bruce Haynes did to create this concerto in D minor, music made up of Bach selections from cantatas, the Montreal Baroque Band, led by Eric Milnes on 89.9 WDAV and WDAV.org. Very good evening to you. I'm Ted Weiner. Next, we hear music by Mozart, written in the summer of 1773 for a member of the Antretter family, friends of the Mozart. So this is known as the Antretter Serenade in D major. Kenneth Sillitoe is the featured violinist as Sir Neville Mariner leads his Academy of St. Martin in the Fields.

The Serenade at number 3 in D major, K-listing 185, known as the Anthreter Serenade by Mozart, for he wrote it for a member of the Anthreter family in Salzburg. Kenneth Sillitoe was the featured violinist with the Academy of St. Martin in the Fields, led by Sir Neville Mariner. A very good evening to you. I'm Ted Weiner, and just ahead on WDAV, we've got Beethoven for you. Broadcasting from the Samuel W. Newell Building on the Davidson College campus, this is Classical Public Radio, 89.9 WDAV, WDAV HD1 Davidson, and heard around the globe through our web stream at wdav.org.

Never published in his lifetime, it was amongst the papers that were discovered of his after his death. Beethoven's Rondino in E-flat, scored for a wind ensemble, and the Festival Winds, performing on 89.9 WDAV and WDAV.org. More Beethoven for you from the year 1800, the Piano Sonata No. 11 in B-flat major, opus 22, and we hear the legendary American pianist Richard Good.

By 1800, Beethoven was really starting to get his ball rolling in Vienna. From 1800, his piano sonata number 11 in B-flat, opus 22, and we heard pianist Richard Good. Good evening, I'm Ted Weiner, and this is 89.9 WDAV, WDAV.org. We go back to Joseph Haydn and a live performance in Berkeley, California. In February of 2007, the Philharmonia Baroque Orchestra, led by Nicholas McGagan, this is Haydn's Last Symphony, the symphony number 104, known as the London Symphony.

Joseph Haydn composed a dozen original symphonies for his two trips to England, but this, the final symphony of his output, nicknamed the London Symphony, number 104 in D major, from a live performance in Berkeley, California in February 2007, the Philharmonia Baroque Orchestra, led by Nicholas McGagan. Good evening, I'm Ted Weiner. Just ahead on WDAV, a gorgeous adagio from the ballet Spartacus by Aram Khachaturian. Broadcasting from the Samuel W. Newell Building on the Davidson College campus, this is Classical Public Radio, 89.9 WDAV, WDAV HD1 Davidson, and heard around the globe through our web stream at wdav.org.

One of the most popular little segments of 20th century ballet music, the Adagio from the ballet Spartacus by Aram Khachaturian, the Armenian Philharmonic Orchestra was led by Loris Chechnovorian. 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Next, we hear a melody that Handel utilized at least a couple of times. This is an earlier version. This is Lascia la Spina, or Leave the Thorn, Take the Rose. Of course, in the parlance of our time, we'd say, leave the gun, take the cannoli.

Better known in Handel's later setting of the melody, Lascia Copanga, Let Me Lament, this was a little bit earlier, Lascia la Spina, Leave the Thorn, Take the Rose, from the opera The Triumph of Time and Disillusionment. Lucy Crowe was the soprano with the English concert led by Harry Bickett. 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I'm Ted Weiner. Next, the string quartet number 13 in A minor by Franz Schubert from Budapest, the Kodály Quartet.

There was a delightful melody that Schubert had used in his incidental music to a play, Rosamunda, and he stuck it into this string quartet. So this became known as the Rosamunda String Quartet in A Minor by Franz Schubert, and we heard the Kodály Quartet on 89.9 WDAV and WDAV.org. Next, an original chorale from the Steven Spielberg film Empire of the Sun, music by John Williams.

An original chorale by John Williams used a great dramatic effect in the Steven Spielberg film of the Second World War, Empire of the Sun. John Williams led the Boston Pops Orchestra along with the American Boy Choir and the Tanglewood Festival Chorus. Good morning, I'm Ted Weiner. Don't go away, just ahead, a flute quartet from the classical era composer François-Joseph Gossec. Broadcasting from the Samuel W. Newell Building on the Davidson College campus, this is Classical Public Radio, 89.9 WDAV, WDAV HD1 Davidson, and heard around the globe through our web stream at wdav.org.

He was renowned in Paris in the latter part of the 18th century for his numerous operas, but he also wrote some instrumental music, including a series of flute quartets. François-Joseph Gossec is quartet number 4 in F major. Patrice Bocquillon was the flutist with the Millier string trio. And this is 89.9 WDAV, WDAV.org. Good morning. I'm Ted Weiner. Andre Watts next with the New York Philharmonic led by Leonard Bernstein. This historic recording of the Piano Concerto No. 1 by Tchaikovsky.

It was Leonard Bernstein who introduced André Watts to the international stage in the early 1960s. Here, the young André Watts and the New York Philharmonic, led by Maestro Bernstein, the Piano Concerto No. 1 by Tchaikovsky. 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I'm Ted Weiner.

three legendary performers rendering the sound of Beethoven, the first movement of the piano trio in B-flat major, opus 97, the famous Archduke Trio, Daniel Barenboim, the pianist, Pinchas Zukerman, violin, and the cellist, Jacqueline Dupre. 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Good morning, I'm Ted Weiner. Next, the French composer Henri Rabaud, his Divertissement, with the Philharmonie Orchestra of Pays de Loire, led by Pierre Dervaux.

In the first half of the 20th century, he was a prominent conductor and teacher and sometimes composer. Henri Rabaud, his Divertissement with the Philharmonie Orchestra of Pays de Loire, led by Pierre Dervaux, on 89.9 WDAV and WDAV.org. We next hear the very talented younger brother of Joseph Haydn, Michael Haydn, who spent most of his adult career in Salzburg, was a mentor to the young Mozart in Salzburg, Michael Haydn. This is Symphony No. 5 in A major, the Slovak Chamber Orchestra, led by the late Bohdan Varshall.

In Mozart's youth in Salzburg, the most famous composer and music man of the day was Michael Haydn, the younger brother of Joseph Haydn. Michael Haydn, his Symphony No. 5 in A major, the Slovak Chamber Orchestra, led by the late Bohdan Varshal. Classical Public Radio, 89.9 WDAV and WDAV.org. Good morning, I'm Ted Weiner. Well, the bassoonists in our audience will be disappointed because the Weber Andante and Hungarian Rondo, originally for bassoon, will be performed here by the clarinetist John Manassi and the Brooklyn Philharmonic, led by Lucas Foss.

A very popular work for bassoon, the Andante and Hungarian Rondo Opus 35 by Carl Maria von Weber. But in this arrangement, we heard the virtuoso clarinetist John Manassi with the Brooklyn Philharmonic, led by the late American composer and pedagogue Lucas Foss. On 89.9 WDAV, WDAV.org. Good morning, I'm Ted Weiner. We next hear music by Dietrich Buxtehude, his sonata in C major, Opus 1, number 5, with members of the ensemble Trio Settecento, fronted by violinist Rachel Barton Pine.

Some composers' names are just more fun to say than others. This is one of the fun ones. Dietrich Buxtehude, Danish composer whose style greatly influenced the likes of Johann Sebastian Bach and George Friedrich Handel. That was the Sonata in C Major, Opus 1, Number 5, performed by Trio Settecento. Also fun to say. Thanks to Ted Weiner for bringing Buxtehude to the party. This is Classical Public Radio, 89.9 WDAV, WDAV HD1 Davidson, and WDAV.org. Good morning, I'm Phil Vavro. Wonderful to sit in with you again today. We'll have a mix of sun and clouds for our Thursday. High around 90, partly cloudy tonight, low 71, and tomorrow, partly sunny, chance for a late day thunderstorm or two. High's going to be 88. And the weekend's almost here, and so is Camille Saint-Saëns' Morceau de Concert. Literally translates to concert piece, and it's performed by horn soloist Hermann Baumann and the Gewandhaus Orchestra Leipzig, led by Kurt Mazur.

The Morceau de Concert, or Concert Piece, by Camille Saint-Saëns on your Classical Companion in the Morning, 89.9 WDAV. Herman Baumann played the horn, with Kurt Mazur conducting the Gewandhaus Orchestra Leipzig. Now, if you ever miss a piece of music or a program on Classical Public Radio, or maybe you just want to hear it again, visit the WDAV archive. 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We'll hear a favorite work from Edvard Grieg in about 15 minutes. Here's something interesting from a 2013 album on the Steinway & Sons label. It's called The Rascal and the Sparrow, Poulenc Meets Piaf. This is by Roberto Piana, who happens to play the piano and compose. He wrote these elaborations of Edith Piaf songs, and we're hearing them played by pianist Antonio Pompabaldi.

The French singer nicknamed the Little Sparrow inspired that, Roberto Piana's elaborations of Edith Piaf songs. The pianist was Antonio Pompobaldi, and you can find that on the 2013 album from the Steinway & Sons label called The Rascal and the Sparrow, Poulenc Meets Piaf. From the Catherine and Wilton Connor Broadcast Studio, good morning. I'm Phil Vavra, and this is Classical Public Radio, 89.9 WDAV, a service of Davidson College, supported by listeners like you. The new fanfare is posted at WDAV.org, and just a taste of what's inside. The Queen of the Night comes to the Queen City as Opera Carolina brings Mozart's 1791 masterpiece, The Magic Flute, to CPCC's Dale F. Halton Theater this Friday through Sunday. The Charlotte Symphony Orchestra's Summer Pop Series comes to a close with the annual Celebrate America concert featuring All-American works by Duke Ellington, John Williams, John Philip Sousa, and fireworks at Symphony Park on Sunday night. And the Charlotte Regional Farmers Market is hosting Watermelon Day with games, activities, watermelon treats, and more. You could even win a watermelon. That's this Sunday. See what else you might want to put on your calendar at WDAV.org. And fanfare is made possible in part by Bragg Financial. Oh, and this was just announced, too. Davidson Community Players have added a performance of their incredible production of Evita at the Duke Family Performance Hall at Davidson College, Sunday at 7 p.m. My wife and I saw it last week. Not surprised that the demand is there for another performance. Highly recommend. Music by Edvard Grieg now. These are his Norwegian dances. Bjarte Engeset conducts the Royal Scottish National Orchestra.

Plenty of Norwegians were dancing this week as their soccer team advanced to the knockout stage in the 2026 World Cup. Edvard Grieg's Norwegian Dances on 89.9 and WDAV.org. The Royal Scottish National Orchestra was led by Bjarte Engeset. The Norwegian team has been using UNC Greensboro as their home base during the tournament. I'm guessing they've adjusted to the heat and humidity by now since they've won all their matches so far. And their fans' Viking Rose celebration has been all the rage. Picture this. Thousands of Norwegians rowing in their stadium seats. Their version of the wave, I guess. 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Thanks for listening this morning. We have the music of Arthur Sullivan on the way in about 10 minutes. This is by an 18th century English composer, Thomas Arne, the overture number 8 in G minor. Christopher Hogwood conducts the Academy of Ancient Music.

That's the Overture No. 8 in G minor by Thomas Arne, who's most remembered for his song Rule Britannia, still used today by the Royal Navy. We heard the Academy of Ancient Music, led by Christopher Hogwood. Music is made possible by WDAV donors and VIA Health Partners, now bringing primary care to patients living with serious and chronic illnesses wherever they are, at home, in a clinic, or in another healthcare facility. More at viahp.org. We'll pop over to Brevard, North Carolina for our Coffee Cup concert in about 5 minutes. Here's a recording from 1964 of trumpeter Al Hurt and the Boston Pops with Arthur Fiedler conducting. It's The Lost Chord by Arthur Sullivan.

The Lost Chord from Arthur Sullivan. Trumpeter Al Hurt performing there with Arthur Fiedler and the Boston Pops on Classical Public Radio, 89.9 WDAV, WDAV HD1 Davidson, and streaming at WDAV.org. Good morning, Phil Vavra with you. Should be mostly sunny today with a high of 90, partly cloudy overnight, low 71, and tomorrow, a little bit of sunshine with a chance for some late-day thunderstorms and a high of 88. The Brevard Music Center Summer Festival officially opens its 90th season tomorrow night. This is from the summer of 2015. Pianist Yefim Bronfman performing the finale to Sergei Prokofiev's Piano Sonata No. 7 in B-flat major for our coffee cup concert.

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That was Yefim Bronfman at the piano for the finale to Sergei Prokofiev's Piano Sonata No. 7 in B-flat major, which was his encore and very well received at the Brevard Music Center in July of 2015. The 2026 edition of the Brevard Music Center Summer Festival officially gets underway tomorrow night with pianist Garrick Olson and the Keith Lockhart-led Brevard Music Center Orchestra at Whittington Fall Auditorium. Details are on the events calendar at WDAV.org. And we have a Three for Thursday thing happening here on WDAV. Three pieces from George Friedrich Handel, starting with music from Armenio, which is an opera he premiered in London in 1737. Six performances, that's all it got, until it was shelved and later brought back from the dead 198 years later in 1935. Let's hear the overture and minuet with Simon Standage leading Collegium Musicum 90.

0: Very famous music by George Friedrich Handel, the hornpipe from his Water Music, on your classical Oasis 89.9 and WDAV.org. Sir Neville Mariner led the Academy of St. Martin in the Fields, and before that we heard the second movement of Handel's Recorder Sonata in D minor, with Franz Bruggen playing the recorder, Honor Bilsma cello, and Bob Van Asperen at the harpsichord. Thanks so much for joining me this morning. Whatever else is going on for you right now, WDAV is here to remind you how good it feels to discover new music, hear a human voice, and feel like part of a community. In an age of screens and AI, we are so proud to bring a human touch to this nonprofit community service created by and for classical music lovers. Our fiscal year ends June 30th. That's next week. And the good news is that we're so close to our fundraising goal for the year, with a little over $40,000 left to raise in the final week. 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And thank you.
1: A rainy day can ruin a lot, huh? From picnics to parades and even performances if they're outdoors, the rain isn't really a welcomed guest, is it? Well, there are some instances, though, where a little rain is nice, even something beautiful. Hi, I'm Loki Karuna, and on this edition of Noteworthy, I'd like for us to enjoy some musical rain as written by composer Joe Hisaishi. Mamoru Fujisawa, or Joe Hisaishi, as he's known professionally, grew up watching hundreds of movies with his father night after night. This, coupled with an early education in violin and orchestral composition, resulted in his becoming one of Japan's most significant film composers. So much so that he opened his very own recording studio just years after attending the Kunitachi College of Music. His most famous contributions to film are without a doubt his work with Studio Ghibli, but this watery work comes from the 1999 live-action Japanese film Kikujiro, a tune here called The Rain. In his later years, Joe not only maintained a presence in film music, but as a touring artist, selling out concert halls in Japan, here in the United States, and in countless other places across the globe. Whether it's The Rain or the hundreds of other works he's created for film and television, Joe Hisaishi is a composer who won't go unheard anytime soon, making him one of the world's most noteworthy composers. Noteworthy is a production of WDAV Classical Public Radio.
0: Many more noteworthy stories waiting to be discovered by you at noteworthyclassical.org. This is called Merry-Go-Round of Life, from Joe Hisaishi's film score to Howl's Moving Castle. Hisaishi is at the piano with ensemble.

Such a terrific piece of music from the 2004 animated fantasy film Howl's Moving Castle. That's Merry-Go-Round of Life by Joe Hisaishi, who played the piano there with Ensemble. And you can learn more about the 75-year-old Japanese composer's life and work at noteworthyclassical.org. 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Today's day sponsors are Scott Oxford and Julia Courtney in honor of their wedding anniversary. Happy anniversary, Scott and Julia. A rare opportunity for choral composers and lyricists is happening in Charlotte this week. It's the second annual International Choral Composers Institute, a five-day immersive program dedicated to nurturing and instructing those who create choral music. On this week's Piedmont Arts episode, we talk with Sherry Blevins, the Institute's founder, about the ways participants will get practical, hands-on advice and instruction to further their careers. You can hear that at wdav.org/podcasts, Apple Podcasts, and iHeart Podcasts. We'll hear from Ottorino Respighi a little later this hour. Music by C.P.E. Bach now. It's the Cello Concerto in B-flat major, Wodkin 171. Guy Fishman is the cellist performing here with fellow members of the Handel and Haydn Society.

Cellist Guy Fishman was in town this spring for the annual Charlotte Bach Festival, and that was him performing with other members of the Handel and Haydn Society on 89.9 and WDAV.org. Carl Philipp Emanuel Bach's Cello Concerto in B-flat Major, Wodkin 171. 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Music by the Chevalier de Saint-Georges is on the way in about 10 minutes. Let's hear the finale of the Suite in E Major by Italian composer Ottorino Respighi. The Czechoslovak Radio Symphony Orchestra is led by Adriano.

He prefers to go by one name, Adriano, and the Swiss-born conductor is perhaps the world's leading expert on the music of Ottorino Respighi. Adriano led the Czechoslovak Radio Symphony Orchestra for that performance of the finale to Respighi's Suite in E Major. 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Phil Favre here. Good morning. A mix of sun and clouds for your Thursday. High right around 90 this afternoon, then partly cloudy this evening, overnight low 71. And tomorrow we'll see a little sunshine with a chance for some afternoon or evening thunderstorms and the high 88. So glad you're here. I have a great hour of music ahead with Berlioz, Rodrigo, Copland, and Mozart all coming up. Let's hear from the Chevalier de Saint-Georges, Joseph Bologna. This is the 18th century composer's Symphonie Concertante in A, Opus 10, No. 2. Michal Halas conducts the Czech Chamber Philharmonic.

That's the Symphonie Concertante in A, Opus 10, Number 2, by the remarkable Joseph Bologna, Chevalier de Saint-Georges, on your Classical Oasis, 89.9 and WDAV.org. The Czech Chamber Philharmonic was led by Michal Halas. Some early music by Mozart is about 20 minutes away, very early. Right now, something to get your heart pumping this morning. It's the four dance episodes from Aaron Copland's Rodeo. Gerard Schwartz directing the Seattle Symphony Orchestra on WDAV.

Love it. Four dance episodes from Rodeo by Aaron Copland, the 1942 ballet he created with choreographer Agnes DeMille. We heard the Seattle Symphony Orchestra led by Gerard Schwartz on 89.9 and WDAV.org. Mr. Schwartz is currently overseeing the Eastern Festival of Music at Guilford College in Greensboro as its music director. You can read more about that on the new edition of Fanfare, now up at WDAV.org. The public performances begin with Eastern chamber music and a program including works by Beethoven, Mendelssohn, and Arthur Foote on Tuesday, June 30th. And that's followed by Only Mozart, featuring some of his concertos for piano, flute, and bassoon on Wednesday, July 1st. Both of those concerts will be at Dana Auditorium in Greensboro. The Charlotte Symphony Orchestra will be performing Dvorak's New World Symphony and Copland's Appalachian Spring Suite at the Schaefer Center for the Performing Arts in Boone as part of an Appalachian Summer Festival on Wednesday, July 1st. And speaking of Boone, the Revolutionary War outdoor drama Horn in the West returns to the Daniel Boone Amphitheater June 26th through August 8th. It's their 74th season. Again, details about those and a lot of other events at WDAV.org. And Fanfare is made possible in part by Bragg Financial. There was talk of Mozart. Let's go all the way back to 1764 when the 8-year-old Wunderkind composed his Symphony No. 1 in E-flat. Sir Charles Mackerras conducts the Prague Chamber Orchestra.

The Prague Chamber Orchestra, led by Sir Charles Mackerras, performing the Symphony No. 1 in E-flat by Mozart. 8 years old at the time, the budding composer was in London with his family when his father, Leopold, caught a nasty cold with a severe throat infection. Pops demanded total silence in the house while he recovered, so Wolfgang had to occupy himself by composing that symphony silently in his mind. You know, as one does. From the Catherine and Wilton Connor Broadcast Studio, good morning, I'm Phil Vavra, and this is Classical Public Radio, 89.9 WDAV, a service of Davidson College, supported by listeners like you. 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I love that, and thank you for your support. Glad we're all together this morning. Music by Hector Berlioz is coming up in about 8 minutes. This is by Spanish composer Joaquin Rodrigo, the Dance and Canario from his Fantasía para un Gentil Hombre, Fantasy for a Gentleman, performed by guitarist Pepe Romero and the Academy of St. Martin in the Fields. Sir Neville Mariner is the conductor.

The Dance in Canario from the Fantasia para un Gentil Hombre, Fantasy for a Gentleman by Joaquin Rodrigo on your classical Oasis 89.9 and WDAV.org. Pepe Romero was the guitarist and Sir Neville Mariner led the Academy of St. Martin in the Fields. We'll hear from Berlioz in just a bit, and if you pop over to our blog, Of Note, you'll find all kinds of great classical music news and features. And this week you can read a post from Mylita Melton about how Moravian settlers in Pennsylvania and North Carolina created communities centered around music during colonial times. She discusses early American composers and musicians who will be featured in the upcoming special Vienna in the Wilderness during the July 4th weekend. And you can find the latest fanfare column, which has lots of information about fun stuff to do across our area in the coming days. It's all at wdav.org/blog. This comes from The Damnation of Faust by French Romantic composer Hector Berlioz. It's the Dance of the Sylphs performed by the Baltimore Symphony Orchestra with David Zinman conducting.

That's The Dance of the Sylphs from the dramatic legend The Damnation of Faust by Hector Berlioz. We heard David Zinman conducting the Baltimore Symphony Orchestra on Classical Public Radio, 89.9 WDAV, WDAV HD1 Davidson, and WDAV.org. Phil Vavra, good to have you along. A mix of sun and clouds today. The high gets up to about 90. Then partly cloudy tonight, low 71. Tomorrow, we'll see some sunshine. Chance for some late-day thunderstorms, too, with a high of 88. And as for the weekend, it should be partly sunny with highs around 93 both Saturday and Sunday. Now that you have an idea about what the weather's going to do this weekend, how about looking for some weekend fun? You can always discover what's happening in the cultural life of our community on the WDAV events calendar. I'm talking about concerts, theater performances, big festivals, art exhibits. There's a lot going on in Brevard as the Brevard Music Center gets its summer season underway, including a weekend performance of Mozart's The Marriage of Figaro. For more about that and other events, or to submit your own organization's event, just go to WDAV.org and click calendar at the top of the homepage. And that's a public service of WDAV. Ballet music by Leo Delibes is coming up in just a few minutes. This is the famous Arioso from the cantata BWV 156 by Johann Sebastian Bach. It was orchestrated by Leopold Stokowski and is performed here by the Bournemouth Symphony Orchestra with Jose Serra Briere conducting.

Johann Sebastian Bach's Arioso from the Cantata BWV 156 on your classical Oasis 89.9 and WDAV.org. Jose Serrabriere led the Bournemouth Symphony Orchestra, and I think we all feel a little better after hearing that, don't we? WDAV is here to remind you of how good it feels to discover new music, hear a human voice, and feel like a part of a community. In an age of cold, impersonal screens and artificial intelligence, we're proud to bring a human touch to this nonprofit community service created by and for classical music lovers. 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And thank you. We're going to hear Carl Maria von Weber's Second Symphony in just a few minutes. And this is some of the music from Leo Delibes' ballet, Sylvia. It's the Procession of Bacchus, performed by the New Philharmonia Orchestra. Sir Charles McCarris conducts.

There's the Procession of Bacchus from the ballet Sylvia by Leo Delibes on 89.9 and WDAV.org. Sir Charles McCarris led the New Philharmonia Orchestra. Carl Maria von Weber coming up in just a moment. Music is made possible by WDAV donors and the Charlotte Symphony Orchestra, presenting the last Summer Pops this season with Celebrate America. This concert celebrates our nation's 250th birthday with music that shapes the American experience with a fireworks finale. Sunday, June 28th at 8:15 p.m. at Symphony Park at South Park. Tickets at charlottesymphony.org. Composed in 1807 by Carl Maria von Weber, this is the Symphony No. 2 in C major. Roy Goodman leads the Hanover Band.

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The Hanover Band was under the direction of Roy Goodman. And thanks for listening this morning. 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And this is on it, The Swashbuckler, homage to Korngold. Chris Miller conducts the Sowash Ensemble.

That's The Swashbuckler, homage to Korn Gold by Rick Sowash. It's on his new album, Checkerboard, and the Sowash Ensemble was led by Chris Miller on 89.9 and WDAV.org. Hi, Phil Vavra here. Hope you're having a great morning. The U.S. takes on Turkey in World Cup action tonight out in Los Angeles. That starts at 10 p.m. our time, so I'll be watching highlights tomorrow morning. But the other day, we talked about how soccer fans visiting from overseas have become enamored with all sorts of American food products, especially ranch dressing. And the TSA put out a warning not to try and fly home with big bottles of ranch in carry-on bags. So the folks at Kraft Heinz saw an opportunity, and they're rolling out TSA-compliant ranch dressing kits designed to pass airport liquid rules. It includes a stash of individual carry-on approved ranch packets, a TSA-approved clear quart-sized bag to hold those packets, and even a ranch bottle-shaped luggage tag. Coming very soon, according to their Instagram account. Music continues with ballet music from Zdeněk Fibich's opera Hedy. The Czech National Symphony Orchestra is led here by Marek Štilec on WDAV.

The ballet music from the 1896 opera Hedy by Bohemian composer Zdeněk Fibich, and it was Marek Štilec conducting the Czech National Symphony Orchestra. Today's day sponsors are Scott Oxford and Julia Courtney in honor of their wedding anniversary. Happy anniversary, Scott and Julia, and thank you for your support. 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I'm Phil Vavra. Have a wonderful Thursday. Rachel Stewart jumps in here next, and we'll start her first hour with selections from the burlesque de Don Quixote suite in G major by Georg Philipp Telemann. From Cleveland, Ohio, this is Apollo's Fire Baroque Orchestra, led by Jeanette Sorrell.

selections from the suite in G from the burlesque of Don Quixote by Georg Philipp Telemann. Apollo's Fire was led by Jeanette Sorrell. And this is 89.9 and WDAV.org, your classical companion. Good morning. I'm Rachel Stewart. It's nice to join you. We have a famous sonata by Beethoven next, and we'll also hear from Tchaikovsky and Bellini before too long. Our music is made possible by WDAV donors and Stokes County and Hanging Rock Tourism, offering a variety of vacation rental options for overnight stays to experience the outdoor adventures, art scene, and musical entertainment. Details and more at hangingrock.com. Here's a favorite piece by Beethoven. It's the Piano Sonata No. 14 in C-sharp minor, known as the Moonlight Sonata. Beethoven didn't actually give it the name Moonlight. That came later when a critic compared the first movement to the moonlit nights over Lake Lucerne. Here's a performance with American pianist Van Cliburn.

Van Cliburn at the piano for Beethoven's Piano Sonata No. 14 in C-sharp minor, known as The Moonlight. 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We've got some selections from Tchaikovsky's Orchestral Suite No. 1 coming up, and we'll also hear from Pergolesi. WDAV's weekly e-newsletter, The Companion, keeps you posted about the local arts and culture scene, weekend fun with fanfare, WDAV happenings, and much more. 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Casta Diva from Bellini's Norma is regarded as a pinnacle of the bel canto vocal tradition. Norma premiered at La Scala in Milan, December 26, 1831. We're going to hear this classic aria performed by soprano Renee Fleming. She's with the London Philharmonic Orchestra and London Voices, led by Sir Charles Mackerras.

Casta Diva from Norma by Vincenzo Bellini, featuring soprano Renee Fleming with the London Philharmonic Orchestra and London Voices. Sir Charles McCarris was conducting. And you're listening to 89.9 and WDAV.org, classical music when you need it most. I'm Rachel Stewart. It's nice to be with you. Tchaikovsky's music is ahead. The Gladys and Rom Spark Society is a group of listeners who care about classical music on WDAV. We thank Ann Waters Dowd of Charlotte for the extraordinary part she plays in bringing this music to you. 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Got music by Tchaikovsky next. We're going to hear the Miniature March, Scherzo, and Gavotte from the Orchestral Suite No. 1 in D minor. Sir Neville Mariner leads the Radio Symphony Orchestra of Stuttgart.

0: The Miniature March, Scherzo and Gavotte from the Orchestral Suite No. 1 in D minor by Tchaikovsky. We heard the Radio Symphony Orchestra of Stuttgart, and they were led by Sir Neville Mariner. This is 89.9 and WDAV.org. Coming up in just a moment, we're going to hear a couple of Pergolesi sinfonias from his comic operas. And then after that, at 11, we'll slow things down for our pause for reflection. So don't go anywhere.
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The Sinfonia to the Olympics by Pergolesi, and that was performed by the National Academy Orchestra of Santa Cecilia. Myung-won Chung was conducting. Before that, the Sinfonia to the Love-Stricken Brother, and the Chamber Orchestra of Naples was led by Enzo Amato. This is Classical Public Radio, 89.9 WDAV, WDAV HD1 Davidson, and WDAV.org. I'm Rachel Stewart. Hope you're having a great Thursday so far. We have a beautiful piece of music to enjoy next because it's time for our pause for reflection. Every weekday at this time, we listen to a beautiful work to give ourselves a chance to slow down for a minute and maybe take a break if we can. This morning, the music is by George Walker, who was a trailblazer, the first black composer to win the Pulitzer Prize for Music. He wrote his lyric for strings in 1946 as a tribute to his grandmother, who had escaped slavery. We're going to hear it next with the Buffalo Philharmonic Orchestra, led by Joanne Folletta.

Lyric for Strings by George Walker, written as a tribute to his grandmother in 1946. That's our pause for reflection this morning on WDAV. The Buffalo Philharmonic Orchestra was led by Joanne Folletta, and you are tuned to 89.9 and WDAV.org. Classical music whenever you need it. I'm Rachel Stewart. I hope you enjoyed that pause for reflection piece. We get to hear one every weekday at 11 a.m. and then at 3 p.m. so that we can take a nice break in the middle of our busy days. Coming up, we're going to hear from Mendelssohn and Tárrega. Next, we're going to hear music by Bach from a new recording featuring pianist Francesco Tristano. Tristano is from Luxembourg, born in 1981, and is a classical and experimental pianist, clarinetist, and composer. He writes both classical and electronic music. Here, he plays Bach's French Suite No. 6 in E.

Johann Sebastian Bach's French Suite No. 6 in E here on 89.9 and WDAV.org. Francesco Tristano at the piano. Tristano is from Luxembourg, born in 1981, and he has a foot in the classical world as well as the electronic music world. We have music by Bachofen featuring the clarinet coming up next here on WDAV. Whatever else is going on for you right now, WDAV is here to remind you of how good it feels to discover new music, hear a human voice, and feel like part of a community. 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Music next by Johann Bachofen, who lived from 1768 to 1830. He was not only a musician, he was also a painter, an artist, and he was from Germany. He played many instruments, including the clarinet, and we're going to hear the first movement from his clarinet concerto in B-flat next. This features clarinetist Dieter Klurker with the Southwest German Radio Orchestra, led by Johannes Moesis.

The opening movement from the Clarinet Concerto in B-flat by Johann Bachofen, who was a Mozart contemporary, and it's music like that that we play in the Mozart Cafe every weekday in the noon hour. That is coming up very soon. Hope you'll stick around for it. Clarinetist Dieter Klerker featured there with the Southwest German Radio Orchestra. Johannes Moesis was conducting. 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Felix Mendelssohn wrote this music to perform with his violin teacher, and he was just 14 years old when he wrote it. It's the Allegro from the Concerto in D minor for violin, piano, and string orchestra. We've got a recording featuring violinist Solomia Ivakiv and pianist Antonio Pompobaldi with the Slovak National Symphony Orchestra. Teodor Kuchar conducts.

0: The opening allegro from the Concerto in D Minor for Violin, Piano, and String Orchestra, written by a 14-year-old Felix Mendelssohn. Solomia Ivakiv was the violinist, Antonio Pompobaldi the pianist. They were with the Slovak National Symphony Orchestra, and Theodor Kuchar was conducting. In just a moment, the guitar is in the spotlight here on 89.9 and WDAV.org. And coming up at noon, we've got the Mozart Cafe.
1: 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I'm

0: Remembrances of the Alhambra by Tárrega and Christopher Parkening, the guitarist. 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The Mozart Cafe is next, and we're going to open the doors with a sonata for piano and violin by Mozart. We've got sunny skies today with a high of 92. It'll be mostly clear tonight with a low 72. And tomorrow and Saturday should be quite hot. Look for a high of 95 and 96 degrees those days.
1: We've prepared a feast from the 18th century just for you. 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

That's the first movement from Mozart's Sonata in F for piano and violin, opening the Mozart Cafe today. Salvatore Accardo, the violinist, and Bruno Canino, the pianist. We'll have more Mozart, of course, so stay tuned. The Mozart Cafe is open every weekday in the noon hour with music by Mozart and his contemporaries. I'm Rachel Stewart. I'm glad you're here. WDAV's blog of note is a great place for classical music news and features. This week, you can read a post from my Lita Melton, actually a couple of posts, about how Moravian settlers in Pennsylvania and North Carolina created communities centered around music during colonial times. She discusses early American composers and musicians who will be featured in the upcoming special Vienna in the Wilderness over the July 4th weekend. You can also check out the latest fanfare column from Phil Vavra, which has info on lots of interesting things to do in our area. And these and other blog posts are at wdav.org/blog. Music next by Josef Myslivicek, a close friend and major influence on the young Mozart. This is his Symphony in G with Concerto Cologne, led by Werner Erhardt.

The Symphony in G by Josef Myslivicek here in the Mozart Cafe on 89.9 and WDAV.org. Concerto Cologne was led by Werner Erhard. Music by Mozart is next in the Mozart Cafe. The International Choral Composers Institute, or ICCI, is returning for a second year this week through the 27th at the Dubois Center at UNC Charlotte, Center City. With a final concert coming up on Sunday at the Kane Center for the Arts in Cornelius. It's a 5-day immersive program dedicated to nurturing and instructing choral composers and lyricists of all levels. ICCI's founder, Sherry Blevins, is the guest on this week's Piedmont Arts podcast episode. And you can learn more about the ways ICCI helps composers further their careers by listening at wdav.org/podcasts, Apple Podcasts, and iHeart Podcasts. Next on the Mozart Cafe, we've got the Piano Concerto No. 17 in G by Mozart, and it is said that Mozart's pet starling actually learned to whistle one of the themes in this concerto. We hear it performed by pianist Peter Serkin. He's with the English Chamber Orchestra, led by Alexander Schneider.

0: The Piano Concerto No. 17 in G by Mozart. Peter Serkin at the piano with the English Chamber Orchestra. Alexander Schneider conducted.
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0: Today's day sponsors are Blaine Baer and Aaron Scott, celebrating their 25 years of classical togetherness. So I hope you have a great day, Blaine and Aaron. Next on the Mozart Cafe, music by Franz Aspelmeyer, who was a Viennese violinist in the time of Mozart and Haydn. We're going to hear the finale from the String Quartet in G, Opus 2, No. 1. The Eibler Quartet performs.

The finale from Franz Aspelmeier's String Quartet in G, Opus 2, Number 1, the Eibler Quartet performed. And you're in the Mozart Cafe on 89.9 and WDAV.org. We've got one more selection, and it is by Mozart, the March in D. Here's the Munich Chamber Orchestra, led by Enrico Onofrio.

0: Mozart's March in D and the Munich Chamber Orchestra led by Enrico Onofrio. That's our last one in today's Mozart Cafe. Thanks for stopping by and be sure to come back tomorrow at noon.
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I'm Rachel Stewart, and I'm going to turn things over to my Lita Melton. She's got some guitar music by Mario Castelnuovo Tedesco coming up, and some Vivaldi. And right now, it is our 1 o'clock waltz, which is by Jean Sibelius today. It's the Waltz Opus 81, number 3.

Violinist Carissa Chu and pianist Xu Wang with a waltz by Jean Sibelius. That was this afternoon's 1 o'clock waltz on Classical Public Radio 89.9 WDAV and WDAV.org. Great to have you here this Thursday afternoon. I'm Mylita Melton. On the way, we'll hear a piece featuring guitarist Pepe Romero. 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Sir Neville Mariner conducts the Academy of St. Martin in the Fields along with guitarist Pepe Romero. This is the Guitar Concerto No. 1 by Mario Castelnuovo Tedesco.

Guitarist Pepe Romero performing the Guitar Concerto No. 1 by Mario Castelnuovo Tedesco with the Academy of St. Martin in the Fields under the direction of Sir Neville Mariner. 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I'm Mylita Melton. In a moment, the Symphony No. 5 by Carl Friedrich Abel. 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This is the Symphony No. 5 by Carl Friedrich Abel. He was a celebrated viola da gamba player. The viola da gamba is a stringed bowed instrument that was popular during the Renaissance and Baroque eras. It has a more delicate sound than today's cello. Abel was also an important figure in London's musical life. His bright and graceful Symphony No. 5 reflects the emerging classical style. This is Michael Schneider leading La Stagione Frankfurt.

The Symphony No. 5 in D Major by Carl Friedrich Abel with Michael Schneider conducting La Stagione Frankfurt. Abel, by the way, partnered with Johann Christian Bach to establish the pioneering Bach-Abel Concerts, among London's first successful public concert series. Today's day sponsors are Scott Oxford and Julia Courtney in honor of their wedding anniversary. Happy anniversary from all of us, Scott and Julia. This is WDAV, a service of Davidson College supported by listeners like you. Hi there, I'm Mylita with music next by Antonio Vivaldi. This is the flute concerto in D major, nicknamed the Goldfinch. L'Astrée is joined by transverse flutist Ubaldo Rosso.

The flute concerto in D major by Antonio Vivaldi, nicknamed the Goldfinch. That was Ubaldo Rosso performing on transverse flute with a group called L'Astre. In a moment, the overture to A Midsummer Night's Dream by Mendelssohn. Whatever else is going on for you right now, WDAV is here to remind you how good it feels to discover new music, hear a human voice, and feel like part of a community. In an age of screens and AI, we're proud to bring a human touch to this nonprofit community service created by and for classical music lovers. WDAV's fiscal year ends June 30th. The good news is that we're so close to our fundraising goal for the year, with a little over $40,000 left to raise in the final week. 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And thanks so much. Music now by Felix Mendelssohn, the overture to A Midsummer Night's Dream. Mendelssohn was only 17 when he composed this overture, and he was already using innovative techniques. He used shimmering strings to suggest the fluttering world of the fairies, while braying chords portray the comic donkey-headed character Bottom. This is Ricardo Chailly leading the Gewandhaus Orchestra in the overture to A Midsummer Night's Dream by Felix Mendelssohn.

Music by the 17-year-old Felix Mendelssohn. That was the overture to A Midsummer Night's Dream with Ricardo Chailly, conducting the Gewandhaus Orchestra in that vivid musical portrait of enchantment, comedy, and moonlit mischief. 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Thanks for listening this afternoon. I'm Mylita Melton. On the way, this afternoon's midday masterpiece, and today it's by the French composer Claude Debussy. 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Each afternoon through the week at 2, we bring you the midday masterpiece. This afternoon, it's La Mer, the Sea, three symphonic sketches by Claude Debussy. Rather than calling this piece a symphony, Debussy called it three symphonic sketches, although the music vividly evokes the ocean between dawn and noon. Debussy was nowhere near the ocean when he wrote it. Its 1905 Paris premiere received kind of a cool response, but Debussy later revised the work, which led to many more successful performances in 1908. This is Carlo Maria Giulini leading the Cologne Radio Symphony Orchestra in La Mer by Claude Debussy.

Music by the French Impressionist composer Claude Debussy. That's called La Mer, or the Sea. Three symphonic sketches. Carlo Maria Giulini conducted the Cologne Radio Symphony Orchestra. This is WDAV, a service of Davidson College, supported by listeners like you. I'm Mylita Melton. Today's day sponsors are Blaine Bear and Aaron Scott, celebrating their 25 years of classical togetherness. In just a few moments, an oboe concerto by Franz Joseph Haydn. Early American classical music by the Moravians in North Carolina and Pennsylvania was of such high quality that visitors described their settlements as Vienna in the Wilderness. I'm Mylita Melton. Join me to discover it on Vienna in the Wilderness, the Moravian Sound, Thursday, July 2nd at 7, July 4th at 4, and July 5th at 1 on 89.9 WDAV and WDAV.org.

Oboist Paul Goodwin joined the English Concert under the direction of Trevor Pinnock for the Oboe Concerto in C Major by Franz Joseph Haydn. On the way, the Capriccio Brillante in B Minor by Mendelssohn. Are you looking for something fun to do? 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And right now, it's chock full. You can find concerts, theater performances, art exhibits, festivals, and a lot more. And it's easy to find, too. You just go to WDAV.org and click calendar right at the top of the homepage. The events calendar is a public service of WDAV. Lawrence Foster conducts the City of Birmingham Symphony Orchestra next, featuring pianist Stephen Huff for the Capriccio Brillante by Felix Mendelssohn.

Lawrence Foster conducted the City of Birmingham Symphony Orchestra featuring pianist Stephen Huff. That was the Capriccio Brillante in B minor by Felix Mendelssohn. Stephen Huff is so much more than a composer and pianist. He's a novelist, essayist, and painter, and was once named among the world's living polymaths because of his skills in such a wide variety of different fields. 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Great to have you here this afternoon. I'm Mylita Melton. Well, stress and uncertainty are definitely a part of life, but we think classical music can help with that. So each weekday at this time, WDAV provides you with a musical pause for reflection. This afternoon, the music is by Thomas Tallis, who lived through one of England's most turbulent religious periods and yet successfully composed for Tudor monarchs like Henry VIII and Elizabeth I. He adapted his style as worship shifted between the Latin Catholic ceremony and simpler English Protestant services. This is called O Light, Born of Light, featuring Vocis 8.

Talis. That was Voces 8. And that was this afternoon's musical pause for reflection on WDAV. 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In just a moment, the Symphony No. 4 by the younger brother of Franz Joseph Haydn, Michael Haydn. A rare opportunity for choral composers and lyricists is happening in Charlotte this week. It's the second annual International Choral Composers Institute, a 5-day immersive program dedicated to nurturing and instructing those who create choral music. On this week's Piedmont Arts episode, we talk with Sherry Blevins, the Institute's founder, about the ways participants will get practical hands-on advice and instruction to further their careers. 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This is the Symphony No. 4 by Michael Haydn featuring the Slovak Chamber Orchestra.

The Symphony No. 4 in B-flat Major by Michael Haydn. Bohdan Warshaw led the Slovak Chamber Orchestra on WDAV, a service of Davidson College supported by listeners like you. I'm Mylita Melton. In just a moment, Legends No. 6 through 10 by Dvorak. Whatever else is going on for you right now, WDAV is here to remind you of how good it feels to discover new music, hear a human voice, and feel like part of a community. 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And thanks so much. Music by Antonín Dvořák. This is Legends, numbers 6 through 10. This was miniature musical stories by Dvořák, filled with tender melodies and lively dances. Also, a little touch of mystery here and there. Dvořák wrote the pieces for piano four hands in 1881 and then orchestrated them himself later on that same year. Here's José Sorebriere leading the Bournemouth Symphony Orchestra.

Legends numbers 6 through 10 by Antonin Dvorak with José Serebrière conducting the Bournemouth Symphony Orchestra. On the way, the finale of the Symphony No. 9 in C major, The Great C Major Symphony by Franz Schubert. Early American classical music by the Moravians, who settled in North Carolina and Pennsylvania in the 18th century, was so impressive that visitors described their communities as Vienna in the wilderness. Their contributions to colonial America's musical life include John Antes, the first American-born composer of chamber music, David Tannenberg, the finest organ maker of his time, and the first known musical celebration of American independence, held in Salem, North Carolina, July 4th, 1783. 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

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I'm Mylita Melton. Today's day sponsors are Scott Oxford and Julia Courtney in honor of their wedding anniversary. Happy anniversary, Scott and Julia.

The Suite for Flute and Orchestra by Benjamin Godard, Susan Milan, the flutist, and the City of London Sinfonia led by Richard Hickox. On the way, the legendary cellist Jacqueline Dupre with music by Luigi Boccherini. This is WDAV and WDAV.org. Good afternoon, I'm Frank Dominguez. I'm glad you've joined in for the music this afternoon. It's made possible by donors and Heifetz International Music Institute, presenting its 30th anniversary festival of concerts with more than 50 daily presentations of solo and chamber music performances by students, guest artists, and faculty. June 25th through August 1st in Stanton, Virginia. Information and tickets at HeifetzInstitute.org. Here's a 1967 recording of Jacqueline Dupre, the legendary cellist who left us all too early, with the English Chamber Orchestra, conducted by her husband at the time, Daniel Barenboim. This is the Cello Concerto No. 9 in B-flat by Luigi Boccherini.

0: Boccherini. Jacqueline Dupré, the soloist, recorded in April of 1967 with the English Chamber Orchestra conducted by Daniel Barenboim. Stick around for a Piedmont Arts update about the International Choral Composers Institute right here in Charlotte. And you'll also hear some music from the American composer Alan Hovhaness. That's after this.
1: 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I'm Mylita Melton. 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
2: This is Piedmont Arts. The International Choral Composers Institute is returning for a second year, June 23rd through the 27th, at the Dubois Center at UNC Charlotte Center City. The Institute brings in participants from all over the world and is the brainchild of Sherry Blevins, a Charlotte-based award-winning choral composer who wanted to help other composers and lyricists further their careers.
3: Part of what we do at ICCI is we also teach not just how to get better at composing, but we also teach, you know, how to get yourself better known through social media. How do you get your foot in the door with publishing houses? How do you connect with other people in the field to potentially collaborate, which is one of the coolest things that we ended up doing. Our lyricist students and composing students are now all collaborating with one another.
2: Participants get to work with experts to hone their skills. One of the major draws of the International Choral Composers Institute.
3: One of the biggest things that they can expect is that they receive daily instruction. And so they get one-on-one instruction with their teacher that's assigned to them. And we have five different instructors. That's in a master class style setting. So while they're getting instruction one-on-one, they're also allowing other students to watch the process. We also instruct lyricists. And this year, because we're growing so much, we're adding new instructors for both composers and for lyricists.
2: The International Choral Composers Institute culminates in a public concert on Sunday, June 28th at the Kane Center for the Arts in Cornelius. The music on the program is written by the students and instructors of the Institute. 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

Ave Maria from the triptych Opus 100 by Alan Hovhaness. You heard Gloria Dei Cantoris and ensemble led by Elizabeth C. Peterson. Coming up, we sail the Moldau with music by Bejrik Smetna. 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This is the Moldau from Bejrik Smetna's Mavlast, or My Country. It's a cycle of symphonic poems that evoke Czech heritage and landscape and people. We'll hear the Moldau, the great river that runs through the country, with Zdeněk Makal conducting the Milwaukee Symphony Orchestra.

0: An all-time favorite from Bezhrik Smetana, My Country, Ma Vlast, the song cycle that includes that particular symphonic poem, The Moldau, about the great river that runs through the middle of Bohemia. You heard the Milwaukee Symphony Orchestra with Zdeněk Makal, the conductor. On the way, you're going to hear the finale of a piano trio by Louise Ferranc that was written in 1844. 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

Davidson, and WDAV.org. Tchaikovsky is criticized by some music lovers for being schmaltzy and for wearing his heart on his sleeve, so to speak. Then there are others of us who love that about him and who identify with it. And his capacity for emotion wasn't always tragic. It could sometimes be ecstatic, such as in the triumphant symphonic movement you're about to hear from what some call his most joyful symphony. The finale from the Symphony No. 2 in C minor by Tchaikovsky, Leonard Bernstein conducts the New York Philharmonic on the road to joy.

0: That's the finale of the Symphony No. 2 in C minor by Pyotr Ilyich Tchaikovsky. The New York Philharmonic was conducted by Leonard Bernstein. On the way, we'll hear an overture to one of the early 19th century operas by François Boieldieu, this one inspired by Sir Walter Scott. Escape, entertainment, inspiration. There's a classical oasis here at 89.9 and WDAV.org.
1: 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He's scored American Beauty, Shawshank Redemption, Cinderella Man, and Finding Nemo. 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

The overture to the opera La Dame Blanche, The Lady in White, written in 1825 by François Boieldieu and based on one of the great Gothic romances by Sir Walter Scott. You heard the Budapest Symphony Orchestra, conducted by Tomáš Pál. If the afternoon commute is getting to you a little bit, stick around for the music of Dmitri Kabalevsky to give you a few smiles. This is 89.9 and WDAV.org, a classical oasis whenever you need it. Try this as you deal with the afternoon traffic. Turn up the radio and imagine yourself in a movie with this as your soundtrack. I think you'll find it's pretty hilarious. This is Leonard Slatkin and the National Philharmonic Orchestra with The Comedian Suite by Dmitri Kabalevsky.

That's the sound of you closing the door behind you when you get home after a hectic day. It's the Comedian Suite by Dmitri Kabalevsky. Leonard Slatkin conducted the National Philharmonic Orchestra. Some more subtle and soothing music from Mendelssohn on the way in a moment. I'm Frank Dominguez. This is WDAV, a service of Davidson College, supported by listeners like you. And whatever's actually going on for you right now, WDAV is here to remind you of how good it feels to listen to classical music, hear a human voice, and feel like you're part of a community. 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Thank you. Enjoy this first movement of the Violin Sonata in F by Mendelssohn, with Netanel Dreiblatter playing the violin and pianist Laura Johnson.

89.9 and WDAV.org, a classical oasis whenever you need it, with the first movement of the violin sonata in F by Felix Mendelssohn, Netanel Dreiblatter playing the violin, and pianist Laura Johnson accompanied. We'll hear from the Berlin Philharmonic in the heyday of Herbert von Karajan as conductor, with music by Beethoven in a moment. 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Here's the first movement of Beethoven's Symphony No. 8 in F with the Berlin Philharmonic, led by Herbert von Karajan.

0: The first movement of Beethoven's Symphony No. 8 in F with the Berlin Philharmonic conducted by Herbert von Karajan. You're invited to join me in the WDAV Supper Club in just a moment to hear a symphony from Cantata BWV 169 by J.S. Bach, My Heart Shall Possess God Alone. Concertus Musicus of Vienna performs, led by Nicholas Harnoncourt. I'm Frank Dominguez, and this is WDAV. Happy to have you listening. It's really heating up as we head into the weekend. Mostly clear tonight, the low about 71. It's going to be sunny tomorrow with a high reaching 94. Partly cloudy, the low overnight, Friday night into Saturday, only goes down to about 74. And then mostly sunny and hot Saturday with a high near 97.
1: 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Welcome to the WDAV Supper Club, where you're invited to pull up a chair, enjoy beautiful music, and celebrate living well. 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

0: The instrumental Sinfonia from the Cantata BWV 169 by Johann Sebastian Bach, My Heart Shall Possess God Alone. Concertus Musicus of Vienna, led by Nicholas Harnoncourt. Stick around for a musical candy box. It won't spoil your appetite. It's only piano music by Ignaz Moscheles, and Ivan Klansky will be the performer. This is 89.9 and WDAV.org. I'm Frank Dominguez. Glad you could join me for the music. WDAV's blog of note is a great place for classical music news and features. 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She discusses early American composers and musicians who'll be featured in the upcoming special Vienna in the Wilderness during the July 4th weekend. 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Those and other blog posts are at wdav.org/blog.
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Bonbonniere Musicale, The Musical Candy Box by Ignaz Moscheles, Ivan Klansky with that tasteful performance at the piano. A Czech Suite by Antonin Dvorak on the way. This is WDAV, a service of Davidson College, supported by listeners like you. I whine about how hot it gets here in the Carolinas and how early it seems to happen in recent years, but Europe is really heating up with some surprising high temperatures. This past Tuesday, France recorded its hottest temperature ever, 44.3 Celsius. That's 112 degrees Fahrenheit. And Britain was also expected to break records with forecast highs in excess of 35.6 degrees Celsius, 96 degrees Fahrenheit. Even the hilly, historically temperate Czech Republic in Central Europe saw a high today of 95 degrees and is expected to see highs in the low 100s over the weekend. Authorities are offering the usual tips for staying cool, including hydrating and minimizing activities. I would also recommend finding a shady spot and listening to this lovely music by Dvorak. It's the Czech Suite, Opus 39 by the Bohemian Master, with John Elliott Gardner leading the North German Radio Symphony Orchestra.

0: The Czech Suite by Antonín Dvořák with the North German Radio Symphony, conducted by John Elliott Gardner. Ahead, pianist Michko Otáky with the Warsaw Wind Quintet, playing music by Ludwig Twila. 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

That's the finale of the sextet for piano and winds by Ludwig Twila. Michiko Otaki was the pianist, and the Warsaw Wind Quintet performed with her. On the way, we're going to hear a song from incidental music written by Aram Khachaturian. I'm Frank Dominguez, and this is 89.9 and WDAV.org. Glad you could spend some time in the WDAV Supper Club this evening. When I was reading up on this next piece, which I hadn't heard before, I came across a name I haven't seen since I was a graduate school student in theater, the 16th century Spanish playwright Lope de Vega. Aram Khachaturian wrote incidental music for a production of his play, The Valencian Window, and the Armenian Philharmonic Orchestra performs part of it now, with Loris Chechnovorian conducting. This is the third movement, Song.

The third movement song from a suite drawn from the score Aram Khachaturian wrote as incidental music for a 1940 production of the play The Valencian Widow by the 16th century playwright Lope de Vega. Loris Chechnavorian conducted the Armenian Philharmonic Orchestra. I hope you'll plan to return again tomorrow evening at 6 to visit the WDAV Supper Club. An hour of great music for your supper time or for helping you get the meal together in the kitchen. Coming up, you're invited to stick around for the Overture to the Mikado, the wonderful operetta by Gilbert and Sullivan. The Hanover Band performs with Tom Higgins conducting. I'm Frank Dominguez, and today's day sponsors are Blaine Baer and Aaron Scott, celebrating their 25 years of classical togetherness. That's wonderful. 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Music's made possible by donors and Appalachian State University's and Appalachian Summer Festival, presenting Punch Brothers, whose sound mixes bluegrass and jazz, classical and indie rock, Saturday, June 27th at 7:30 p.m. at the Schaefer Center for the Performing Arts in Boone. 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

The Overture to the Mikado, the operetta by Gilbert and Sullivan, Sir Arthur Sullivan, that is, who was the composer of the two. The Hanover Band was led by Tom Higgins. We'll hear more theater music in a moment from the great American George Gershwin. 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A rare opportunity for choral composers and lyricists is happening in Charlotte this week. It's the second annual International Choral Composers Institute, a five-day immersive program dedicated to nurturing and instructing those who create choral music. On this week's Piedmont Arts episode, we talk with Sherry Blevins, the Institute's founder, about the ways participants will get practical, hands-on advice and instruction to further their careers. 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Here is Catfish Row. It's a symphonic suite drawn from the score George Gershwin wrote for his opera Porgy and Bess. It's been edited by Stephen D. Bowen, and it's performed here by the Gewandhaus Orchestra of Leipzig, conducted by Ricardo Chailly.

That's Catfish Row, a symphonic suite drawn from Porgy and Bess, the great American opera by George Gershwin. Ricardo Chailly conducted the Gewandhaus Orchestra of Leipzig. The finale of William Sterndale Bennett's Piano Concerto No. 5 is ahead with Malcolm Binns and the Philharmonia Orchestra. This is WDAV, a service of Davidson College, supported by listeners like you. I'm Frank Dominguez. Thanks for listening this evening. It's good to have your company. Isn't it great to listen to classical music on WDAV, hear a human voice, and feel like part of a community? In an age of screens and AI, we're proud to bring a human touch to this nonprofit community service created by and for classical music lovers. 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

Big finish there for the Piano Concerto No. 5 in F minor by William Sterndale Bennett. Malcolm Binns was the soloist and Nicholas Braithwaite conducted the Philharmonia Orchestra. Mozart ahead to wrap up the music for me this evening. I'm Frank Dominguez. I'm so happy you're listening right now. It really makes a big difference to us to have your listening and your support. 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This is the Divertimento in D by Mozart. Pinchas Zukerman conducts the National Arts Center Orchestra of Ottawa.

0: That's the Divertimento in D by Mozart, with Pinchas Zukerman conducting the National Arts Center Orchestra of Ottawa. Standing by is Keenan Harmon. He's going to bring you tonight's evening opus, which is the Symphony No. 1 by Ralph Vaughan Williams. I think you'll like that and hope you'll stick around for that. Keenan's also got the night music a little later on. It's really heating up as we head into the weekend. Should be mostly clear tonight with a low of 71. Sunny tomorrow, the high reaching 94. Partly cloudy tomorrow night with a low 74. And mostly sunny and hot Saturday with a high near 97. 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
1: Good evening and welcome. I'm Keenan Harmon, and moments from now we have tonight's evening opus, where we present a different complete masterwork. We do this each weeknight at the 8 p.m. hour. Tonight we have some music for you by English composer Ralph Vaughan Williams. Tonight's work takes place in the early part of the 20th century, when Vaughan Williams was in his early 30s, and at that time he was dreaming about the sea. This was rather common for a lot of Europeans, at least at some point in their lives. A few years earlier, Sir Edward Elgar had written a work titled Sea Pictures, and there was also the famous Claude Debussy work, La Mer. This is something that also affected poets, and largely inspired by the poetic text of Walt Whitman, Vaughan Williams, in that time period, decided to write something about the sea. This work would then become his first symphony, a choral symphony. It's also the longest symphony that he would write in his lifetime. We're going to hear the Atlanta Symphony Orchestra and Chorus, led by Robert Spano. Here is tonight's evening opus, the Symphony No. 1 by Vaughan Williams, a sea symphony.